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We gon' drink drinks and take shots until we fall out. 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Now, baby, get my booty naked, take off all your clothes and light the roof on fire. 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

0: Dit is de zomer van Breda.
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And then we brought the bass. As I turned in the room, I noticed some kind of guy playing guitar. He looked a little like Nile Rodgers. So I thought, why not? That might be cool.